you do what they told ya. Now you do what they told ya. Now you do what they told ya. Now you do what they told ya.

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I said you look so fine that I really wanna make you mine. 4, 5, 6, come on and get your kicks. Now you don't need

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But the check outside the game. And you know what I'm talking about. Just let me know if you wanna go to that home out on the range. They got a lot of nice girls.

0: FM.
1: This is Rock and Roll Radio. Come on, let's rock and roll with the Ramones.